0: Mitch from Rescue 102. We're here on scene on the intersection of Oxnard and Whitsitt. We read the comments. We circled the block. We're looking for a black sedan. We see no patient. Do you have anything further?
1: Sir, if you're unable to listen, we have nothing further to pass.

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0: 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Can you show us responding in place of Engine 207? 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

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Light 475 traffic accident, intersection of Bramble.

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0: Metro Task Force 90, Engine 7207, Rescue 7, on scene at 8939 North Pasco. We got a three-car TA. Doesn't appear that we have a physical rescue assignment at this time. I'm going to hold all companies. I'm going to cancel heavy rescue, USAR 88, EMS 15, and Battalion 10 at this time. I am going to hold on to the TAC.
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0: Roger, I think we found it 13150, but we'll wait for the RP.

0: It's Regent 24 on scene at Wentworth and Foothill. We find us if you have a PR that we can meet.
1: Regent 24, this is reported by a passerby. We have nothing further.
0: Copy. We'll continue to investigate.
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0: 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We've checked the vicinity of the bridges and the golf course. Find nothing. We're going to call it a false unless you have anything further.
1: 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Task Force 39 reports smoke, 6911.

0: Metro, Task Force 396911 North Chester, one story, single family dwelling, nothing showing. This is going to be false. It's an incense burning only.
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0: Metro, you can take back the tack.
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1: Life Force 39, attached to you to incident 1530, rubbish fire, 14349 Fire Street, cross of Tyrone. Engine 81, discontinue. Engine 102, rubbish fire, intersection of Victory and Ethel.

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1: 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Engine 89, engine 7, rescue 81, auto motorcycle, northbound 170 at Sherman Way.

0: 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Answers through the northbound 170 at Victory against traffic for CHP on scene.
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1: District 4, loud and clear. How do you copy?
0: I copy loud and clear from LAPD OVB headquarters. 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

0: 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Battalion 12 is the IC again. 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

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Rescue 891, abdominal pain, 149-55, Roxford.

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0: 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Can you notify DWP? They have a power substation. This rubbish fire resulted in the damage of a irrigation valve outside their property that we cannot shut off. And the address to the substation was 11761 Roscoe.
1: 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Engine 89, is this some sort of water problem or a fire you can't access?
0: No, that rubbish fire just resulted in the damage of an irrigation valve that's outside their property that we can't shut off. The cage is locked. And the valve needs to be, water needs to be shut off.

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We're on scene. 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
0: 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Cyborg 88, Rescue 83, unconscious, 5525, Sepulveda, across Valpers.

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0: 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Fetch back in quarters.
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0: 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And so then, abnormal vitals.
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1: 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Engine 89, rescue 89, unconscious, 13524 Sherman Way, cross of a lot. Rescue 74, seizure 70, 67 Day Street, cross of Pinewood.

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1: 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Engine 73, Rescue 104, difficult respiration, 7300, Tampa Avenue.

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0: 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Rush gate 91, traffic, intersection of Foothill and Harding.

0: 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We find nothing. We've also checked Hiawatha. We find nothing as well. Do you have any further information?
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EMS 15.

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Engine 18, Light Force 87 is going to handle. We'll keep the tech.

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Trench 91 eastbound 210 and the 118, unable to locate a rubbish fire.

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That's a fire truck 105. We're going to need an engine company for an auto fire. I'll give you an address. It's going to be on Ventura Boulevard, just west of Chute.

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Coffee, route MDC not taking.

Fire Truck 105. At this time, it does not appear that the batteries are involved in this electric vehicle. 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

0: Metro from Light 475. We'll take a paramedic rescue. Updated location will be the westbound 118 freeway, just west of the southbound 405 interchange.
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0: 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We've investigated. We find nothing. Do you have anything further for us? Maybe the PR could wave at us.
1: 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It was reported by a customer.
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Metro from Flight 439. This is not the correct address. 6438 is not where the person called.

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1: 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We're going to modify this incident to a technical rescue. 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
1: 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Engine 88, press the route. Battalion 81, what's your route? Yes, sir,

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2: Metro Battalion 10 on scene, 14119 West Gilmore Street to the Tech Rescue. 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You can have back TAC 14. All companies, all other companies not on scene can make themselves available.
1: Thanks, Roger. All units responding to the technical rescue.

0: 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I'm clearing my run with 105, so you could add me with Engineer Rescue 84 and cancel EMS 10.
1: EMS 17, Roger. 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You know, just continue. 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

0: 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We're at the reported address. This is a large building. Can you try the call back?
1: 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Did you try apartment 3?
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0: you have any information from the caller? We find nothing. Agent 77. No, this is Pastor Clive, nothing further. If you're unable to locate, we have nothing further. Agent 77, are you ALS or PLS today?
1: Let us say ALS, the remainder of the assignment.
0: Thank you so much. Thank you.

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0: 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I'd like to fill this out to a physical rescue. We do have one person requiring extrication. Also like to ask for one additional ALS rescue, a total of two ALS rescues.
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0: Metro PIO 3, we notify CHP of an adult male in the number one lane of the westbound 101 freeway just before Balboa.
1: PIO 3, roger. Repeat the location. You need resources there, fire department?
0: We just passed the 405 transition on the westbound 101. He's walking up and down the freeway. He's now jumping the Sarah divider to the southbound lanes.
1: The westbound 101 at Balboa?
0: Roger. He's still at 560 now. He's in the southbound lanes going across.
1: PIO 3, roger. Do you need fire department resources?
0: Negative, looks like he made it across to the shoulder on the southbound side now.

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0: 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All other resources will be picking up, making themselves available.
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